0: JB FM.
1: There's many headaches for you. 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Even though my tears have dried.

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1: 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You're so right. Here's mine. 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